is a kind of purity, preferring not to wait, her petals flowering too hot. Refusing her garden.

0: the Senate by then was there for her every step of the way. I can still see her saying in her beautiful voice, why should they have any less say than men?
1: This is a story
0: facing our nation.
2: Exactly. It's interesting because he went by the name of Barry, who was a child, except for the exact opposite reason.

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This is sensational. Chunk of bliss is in full effect. Feel the bounce. This is sensational. Chunk of bliss is in full effect. This is sensational. Chunk of bliss is in full effect. It ain't hard to tell. My head.

discovers, decorates, and observes, it admires itself. Deserves and requires others to admire itself. And romance awakens, dancing now the night away to the big heart sound of its

Selling out every implicit heritable ecological right as if they had the right. On a guess of yes or no, life and death weight in the balance. Making concessions of rectification on a diminished

possibilities. Each generation grows up and turns their remarkable, marketable youth into sold out, sold to, older at a younger age. Innocence and enthusiasm are prime targets and commodities. A complacent, deliberated,

Celebrate perpetual life. And a new language rises again out of D.O. repression. Dangerous and glorious.

that appropriate appearance, altering to what's amusing for those who can afford it. The rest remaining the dispensating same. The dilettante's skill is agility, flexibility, and that it's important to be seen to be frivolously bored first. The martyrs go on bearing the pain of tearing the lies from their eyes, glaring at the intolerable

The more science, the more sentiment to compensate for the sense of loss of a healthy, hopeful humanity. Church is like a giant slot machine. 3-in-1, you get salvation. But the cross maintains its popularity because it is a familiar and instantly understood image of many uses. A traditional excuse. And history repeats its history. The quality of life of one individual or people is still sacrificed for the sake of another. And it's unchristlike, but very Christian. An ideal is an ideal as long as it remains a fantasy. And the tragedy is the original purpose and intention has proved to be impracticable, non-applicable. The rich do not make profit to empty their pockets to the poor. It doesn't pay a free market to have a socio-equal conscience unless it is embarrassed or penalized into it. There is no social or cultural supremacy. Solamente economic, technological.

Motivación. From war to salvation, profitability is the essential entertainment. Economic power is political objective, ecumenical motivation. Christianity and capitalism, el padre y la madre, the father.

0: someone we can say that we really don't like, they have to do something really, or have to keep on. And there's certain girls who just keep on.
1: If anybody doesn't speak wrong to us, we don't let them forget it. Put it that way.
0: Pushing you all the time.
1: They'll never get away with it.

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When I jump on the mic, Brooklyn, New York, I be the bright light. Sensational, spike in the track.

passing dope. 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I got more. 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
1: I heard it's going to be a pretty good bout tonight.
2: Yo, man, I got a grip and a half on girls.
1: You do? I hope you got us some good tickets.
2: Man, front row center seats.
1: Look at all these people in there.
2: Yeah, they got seats right there.
1: Oh, man, these cute. Hey, it's about to start.

0: What's your next step, man?
1: Well, I don't know. We never plan anything.
2: We don't say nothing because it might not happen.
1: Because we always think if we say something, we're going to do this, then it doesn't happen. But if we just...
2: So we'll just take it in our stride.
1: And then things will happen for us.

0: Please.
1: Question.
2: We're at the control.
1: Cool, please. Just for a minute. Just for a minute. Just for a minute.

Every new theory fails, leaves us abandoned on a road, on a railway, a fast train passing, hungry junkies lying love drunk on a field, mouths dripping sound, then escape back to when there were walls. Guilty words with split ends on a love-struck battlefield. Two violent movies on a must-see device. We can sit and watch Premier League or Shipwreck. Back to captivity, back on a love-struck battlefield.

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0: Welcome to our little psychic gymnasium. Hammer and Bale. And please meet Yoga Master Dieter Toss. Miss Tubbs has kindly consented to be your psychic sparring partner. He has publicly demonstrated on many occasions by the power of his will, he can control his heart rate, his alpha wave rhythm, and many other supposedly uncontrollable functions of the human heart. Are we ready?
1: Just about.
0: Proceed. I want you. I want you to slowly release your scan, slowly, with focus. I want it to touch his heart, but not his brain. Telepathy is not mind reading. It is the direct linking of two nervous systems separated by space. I want you to make a link from your brain to his heart. I want your brain to make his heart

chemistry, the psychological and emotional interaction between two people. If you've mistaken passion for love, you wouldn't be the first to see it that way. A message is sent from your brain to your heart. Confusion, making it difficult to differentiate between love and passion, since they share the same reward, but not the same result.

0: Sit still for a moment as this record plays through. Remember, be careful with your heart. It's the only one you're given. The compromises you make, the ones that you take, the boundaries that are set, and the ones that you forget often lead to disappointment. Keep the equation true. The math never lies. The words, soft-spoken, a beautiful language. Keep the universe under a watchful eye. Stars move in the night sky, in billions of orbits, in perfect order. As the angles that divide us bring us right back again, everything and nothing exactly at the same time.
1: My ankles sometimes involuntarily click. Do you think that's normal or potentially arthritic? Our earlier influences have been well documented, regurgitated verbatim from our own electronic press kits. On social media platforms, the general consensus is our popularity has declined since 2006. And our playlists are full of privately educated kids singing in falsetto about the overprivileged lives that they live.

dead frog, just to see the muscle kick sort of reminded me of the last 10 years and what that's consisted of, just pumping the electric current through the leg of a dead frog. As the kick drum flexes its metaphorical muscles, my acid reflux flares up through my esophagus, then bubbles. It's the last piece of my aching body's puzzle as our dreams collide with reality.

feel like a docile deer let back into the wild. When I venture outside of the house after having not left it in a while, I've put on weight and that's down to a sedentary lifestyle. Well, that and consuming more calories than I burn whilst enjoying Columbo or Magna PI. Too electronic to be rock and too rock to be electronic, it's weird. If you drew a Venn diagram, you'd find an overlap between those two spheres. Popped along with books, cassette singles and picture discs. We'll be this Fuji

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My ankles click to the songs that were never hits, like this Fujio Miyagi, etc.

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sister. How many mistakes did she make with those never blinking eyes? I couldn't work it out. I swear she could read your mind, your life, the depths of your soul at one glance. Maybe she was stripping herself away, saying, here I am, this is me. I am yours and everything about me, everything you see. 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She sliced the tires on my bike and I couldn't forgive her. 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She'd stand there quiet for a moment. I thought she was trying to develop the images in her own head. Then she'd say, I can see little twinkly stars, like Christmas tree lights in faraway windows, rings of brightly coloured rocks floating around orange and mustard planets. I can see huge tiger-striped fishes chasing tiny blue and yellow dashes, old tails and fins and bubbles. I'd look at the grey house opposite and close the curtains. She burned down the house when she was 10. I was away camping with the scout. The fireman said she'd been smoking in bed. The old story, I told her. The cat and Almond died in the flames, so Dad took us to stay with our aunt in the country.

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Not in that kind of small town. Everybody knew everyone else's business. My sister would hold her head high though. She said she was in love. They were together for 5 years until one day he lost his temper. Hit her over the back of the neck with his woodwork.

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Me and Maya, the vicar, and the man who dug the hole. She said she didn't want to be cremated and wanted a cheap coffin so the worms could get to her quicker. She said she liked the idea of it, though I thought it was because of what happens to Cap and Alma.

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I'm not being smart or trying to be cold on my part, and I'm not gonna wear my heart on my sleeve. But you know, people get all emotional, and sometimes, man, they just don't act rational. They, you know, they think they're just on TV. Sha-la-la, man, why don't you just slip away? You know, I'm glad that we met, man. It really was nice talking, and I really wish that there was a little more time to speak. But you know, it could be a hassle trying to explain myself to a police officer about how it was your old lady got herself stiffed. And it's not like we could help her, there was nothing no one could do. And if there was, man, you know I would have been the first. But when someone turns that blue, it's a universal truth, and you just know that bitch will never fuck again. By the way, that's really some bad shit that you came to our place with. But you ought to be more careful around the little girls. It's either the best or it's the worst. And since I don't have to choose, I guess I won't. And I know this ain't no way to treat a guest. But why don't you grab your old lady by the feet and just lay her out in the darkest street, and by morning she's just another hit and run. You know, some people got no choice, and they can never find a voice to talk with that they could even call their own. So the first thing that they see that allows them the ride to be why they follow it, you know, it's called bad luck.

That's just a lie. That's why she tells her friends. It's a real song. A real song that she won't even admit to herself. It's beating in her heart. It's a song lots of people know. It's a painful song. It'll always say a truth. It'll ask for sad songs. A painful wish. A wish it won't make it, soldier. With a pretty kiss. With a pretty face. Can't have its way. Don't trans like us.

0: See, this is the problem, man. People think he did it.
1: What?
0: Tell him something. That shit that happened, probably don't know nothing about this. But you're the center of attention, man.
1: What you mean?
0: Everybody wants a piece of you, man.
1: How's that?
0: Because they think you set Mike up.
1: I didn't do that shit.
2: I know he didn't fucking do it. They don't know that shit. They coming for you, man. You got every motherfucker in here ready to take a piece of your ass. And if I take the fucking veil down, it's gonna fucking happen.
0: You step right into the frying pan now. So be ready to get down. You want some treats? Got some sweets. Some cookies or something.
3: I'll hook you up, baby. Take some of this.
2: What a guard.
3: Don't fucking do it like that.

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The biometric identification is now complete. 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I use my biometric smart card for multiple access.

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0: ladies and gentlemen. Bienvenue aux PJs. Welcome to PJs. Nous avons un bon spectacle pour vous ce soir. A good show for you this evening.
1: Montreal, long ago. 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
1: Bonsoir, mesdames et messieurs. 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

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On the other hand, please realize and understand that we will not wish to cause more difficulties

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You can't take the power out of beauty. And you can't take the beauty out of power. It's at the base.

Mothers. Let's talk about mothers. We're all mothers of one sort or another. Biological mothers, adoptive mothers, surrogate mothers,